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1: 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And then there's this pickup truck, a huge one. So he hits the gas and guns it. And comes inches from hitting me. The tire screeched. And I yell, WTF! And look at the guy, and he's huge. And thankfully, he was reasonable because I think he would have beat me up.
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3: Let's jump into the show, baby.
0: Hey, let's go.
3: What's poppin'? Oh, wow. Tino Cochino Radio. Yes, this is Tino. I'm feeling good. Serena, how are you?
4: I am wonderful.
3: Nicasio?
5: I'm great.
3: Let's talk to our producer, Matt,
5: okay,
3: who I guess has a little situation going on. Disagreement.
5: Yes.
4: Yeah.
3: With his wife right now, and it's all over Michael Jackson.
5: I know.
4: Oh, my God.
3: Can you separate the man from the music? It's a whole thing. We'll dive into it. Real talk is kicking off Tino Cochino Radio next.

0: win.
1: Let's talk about separating the man from the music. A lot of people are upset. I think it was DJ Academics that just made a whole comment and post about basically people need to let R. Kelly get out of jail at this point. Like, they're like, look, man, he served his time.
2: That's true.
1: He learned from his mistakes. Let us enjoy this music and let him come out and perform for everybody. And so some people are like, yo, I understand what he's saying. Separate the man from the music. Yeah. He might have done bad things, but he gave us great music. The same can be said for a lot of people for Michael Jackson.
2: Yeah.
1: Right? There were a ton of accusations. And who knows? But Matt and his wife recently watched the Michael movie.
2: Yeah.
1: You love the movie.
2: I thought it was great, yeah.
1: And you and your wife got into it over the music and letting your kids listen to it, correct?
2: Yes. So we saw the Michael movie. Everybody loved it. My wife loved it. The kids really loved it.
3: Nice.
2: And they got really into the music.
3: Yeah.
2: And prior to this, I could not separate the man from the music. So I was like, I'm never listening to Michael again. The allegations just too much.
3: You're very one-sided, yeah.
2: So then they play all the music in its entirety in the movie. My kids are really into it. They want to start listening. So like, Dad, put on Michael Jackson. We're in the car, so I put on Michael Jackson Bad, the album, because that's what I grew up on. That was the first tape I ever bought.
4: Yeah.
2: So then I'm starting to get back into it, and I'm like, man, that music hits even today. So we're just rocking out, and then my wife comes in. She goes, we are not listening to Michael Jackson. You are not playing Michael Jackson for the kids. I'm like, why? It's just music. He sings about, you know, heal the world, and it's always like positive messages, man in the mirror and stuff. She's like, I don't care. You know what happened, and we are not listening to that. The kids are not listening to that. So we got this big argument. I'm like, there's way worse music they hear from artists that have not done that kind of stuff. Yeah. So which is worse? The lyrics with the bad stuff in it? Or listening to Michael Jackson.
1: True. Your wife is mad. Oh, yeah. Shemal.
4: I'm just confused on why you would even go see the movie then if this was going to be the issue. Because
2: we rented it at home.
4: I know.
2: I agree.
3: She saw it, right?
2: Yeah. Watch the movie.
3: Yeah, and she saw it. She sat there and watched it.
1: That makes no sense at all.
2: Thank you. I'm going to play this back for her.
1: So is Matt in the wrong for letting his kids listen to Michael Jackson music on the low? Away from the mom? Or should he respect the mom's wishes and just completely keep it banned from the house, I guess.
3: Oh my God.
1: I don't know, man. What are your thoughts on separating the artist and the music? We'll take it to the phones next.
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0: separate the man from the music. Reason we're talking about it, our producer Matt has always been against Michael Jackson because of the allegations. But over the weekend, decided to watch the Michael Jackson movie with his wife and kids, and now they all love it. But Matt's wife is still like, oh, I don't know if we should let the kids listen. So it's a whole thing. Amber, what do you think?
1: All the stuff that he allegedly did, it was, you know, there was never any proof. And a lot of the celebrities that hung out with him were saying that, you know, that he protected them and saved them from all that negative stuff. I think people just needed someone to blame. So, you know, Michael Jackson was just the one that got blamed.
0: There's a whole thing, too, like conspiracy stuff about, like, when he started buying the rights to certain music catalogs, like the Beatles and all these types of things that... these companies didn't like it, and there was a lot of big money involved, so they wanted to try and find a way to ruin them, and that was the way to do it. I mean, who knows? But you're right. Like, the actual investigations and everything that they conducted, nothing ever was confirmed that he did anything. It's all, like, he say, she say. So it's like, they say innocent until proven guilty, and if he wasn't proven guilty, I mean, what do you do?
1: Yeah, Michael Jackson doesn't seem like that kind of person, you know? Especially, you can tell through his music the kind of person that he is.
2: And the thing is, imagine believing all these allegations and then going to pay for a movie ticket to watch him.
0: Like I did?
2: Yes. Gino
0: Cucino Radio. The alcohol industry is apparently losing up to $830 billion.
2: Whoa.
3: Sheesh.
0: And this is like within 4 years because Gen Z isn't drinking. We're going to talk all about it next.
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8: How often do you stop to wonder whether you should share something that's revealing? Maybe even embarrassing, with a partner, a friend, or even your boss. In her new book called Revealing, The Underrated Power of Oversharing, behavioral scientist Leslie John says doing just that can help you deepen relationships that are vital to your life. We need people to trust us in order to get things like love, friendship, and career success. That's what she told us. When you make yourself vulnerable by revealing something sensitive, it does make other people trust you. In turn, when you ask someone to reveal something about themselves, showing that interest will generally lead someone to like you more. Why? Because people like to be asked about themselves, she says. It also signals that they are discriminating and choosy, but in a good way. I'm Dr. Sanjay Gupta, helping you live a better life.
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0: win.
1: This is kind of crazy, man. The alcohol industry has lost $830 billion in 4 years because Gen Z isn't drinking.
0: Good for them.
1: Gen Z spend, up to 87% less on alcohol than older generations. Yeah, that's so nuts, man. I have a friend that's in the Gen Z category, and same thing. Like, right now, he's not drinking. He's not doing anything. I was like, oh, are you out dating? Like, what's the vibe? He's like, yeah. Oh, I'm going to a couple run clubs and coffee shops.
2: Oh, it's nice.
3: Place to meet people. Fun.
2: Yeah. I feel like it's like a coffee thing now.
1: Yeah,
2: like,
1: that's the thing. I saw another study, too. I don't know where it's at. I meant to put it in the show prep today. But it basically saying that Gen Z has replaced club life with coffee life.
2: Crazy.
1: And now there's like a ton of coffee shops that'll have DJs and they come play live music and everyone comes and gets their coffee. And they're like, yeah, this is it. Clock at.
2: Like DJ during the day?
3: There's a coffee shop by my house and it's always packed and it's with younger kids. Like, I mean, packed. Line out the door. I'm like, dang.
0: And it's not Starbucks really anymore, right? People like to go to like the mom and pop coffee shop.
1: Yeah, I appreciate that.
2: What if you're one that drinks coffee and alcohol? It's like, Jesus Christ.
0: What a life.
1: Espresso martini vibe?
0: That's good. Espresso martini.
3: I don't really like the mix of coffee and alcohol, so I'm not an espresso martini girl.
2: Hmm. Yeah, you like all that creamer.
1: I want to shout out Serena for saying espresso and not expresso.
2: Oh, yeah.
0: Nice. Look at
1: that, Serena. One of the few that says it right in the world.
0: Know.
2: You're growing.
3: One of the few words I also say.
1: The average cost of a date has increased. Shocker. Everything's increased, bro. We'll talk about it next. How much do you think it is, an average date? I'm going to say an average date, dude? I'm going to say $85.
0: Oh, I think more. $120.
3: That's what I was going to say, $120, because like the tip.
2: I say $240, a good date.
1: All right.
3: Sheesh.
1: We'll see you next.
4: Okay, wins.

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2: All right, we're talking the average cost of a date in 2026. Mm-hmm. I said $80 because in my mind, you're not trying to... At this point, if you wine and dine and give them everything up front, then they use it against you.
1: It's too high of a bar.
2: For sure. I feel like for a nice little first date, cool dinner, I'm thinking around $80 in my mind.
1: So just dinner.
2: Serena, you said how much?
3: $120, but I'm including the tip in that.
2: Okay. And Nicasio, you said two.
4: I said $240 with tip. And just because, like, you know, if you're trying to get it that night.
1: Oh, shut up.
2: So the average all-in cost of a date in the U.S. has climbed to $189.
1: Damn.
4: That's about right. Okay.
2: And it says this is a 12.5% increase from $168 in 2025.
4: You gotta think about gas, everything.
3: Well, yeah, that's what it's including, ballet. Though. It's
2: I was gonna say, yeah, what do you include in
3: it's
2: that?
3: It's including, like, gas, transportation, like, clothing, and, like, I guess your pre-order.
2: See, I wasn't thinking of that. I was thinking of just the meal.
3: Yeah, I wasn't thinking that either, but if I guess, like, they're including all of that. Like, if you're going on a date, like, I have to get a new outfit. I have to go, outfit. I don't know.
4: Serena's right. Like, think about it. If you know you're gonna go on a hot date, you're gonna go to the mall. You're gonna get your outfit. Then you're gonna go get a nice cut, which is like $40 to $50. And it's like, you know what I mean? Like,
2: I wanna read the comments. This guy, real_deal954, said, man, I booked a round trip flight to Atlanta on JetBlue for $99. I got a room at the Holiday Inn for $59. And I took my little eater to Applebee's, 2 for $25 menu. Then we grabbed a bottle at a liquor store for $11, got free juice at the hotel. These people dating wrong.
1: Oh, protect that man.
2: How much should a first date cost, realistically, in your opinion? And what do you think should be included in that? Like, are we talking, you know, transportation and outfits? And what's it look like? Do you even prepare like that? Shoot me a DM. Instagram is at Tino Cochino. And while we're on the topic of dating, I want to read a DM to you that a listener sent me about a dating horror story. Ooh. Next.
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1: So I have a dating podcast where basically we trash dating in 2026 because it sucks, bro. You don't hear a ton of positive stories of people currently. Like, yo, I just met this person and it's amazing. It's more so like, yo, I went on this date and it was horrible. You can always DM your stories. If you want it to be anonymous, I'll switch the name. It's all good. But the podcast just kind of lets us all see that we're in this weird dating bubble together, just trying to figure it out. So let me read this DM that was recently sent. It says, my ex and I broke up fairly recently. At first, I was trying to reconcile things, but is it reconcile?
2: Yeah.
1: I said reconcile.
3: Yeah. And I'm surprised I'm surprised Matt didn't correct you. He does everyone else.
0: I gave him a look.
1: I saw it in his face.
0: See? We know how to communicate.
1: My ex and I broke up fairly recently. At first, I was trying to reconcile things, but in the end, it just fell apart. What has been so difficult for me is that she became very reserved and emotionally closed off, even though just a month earlier, we were doing great. Everything seemed to start unraveling on Father's Day after an accident involving my Frenchie. He's still a puppy. And in the moment of excitement, he accidentally nipped her, leaving her with a pretty bad bruise.
0: Ooh.
1: It wasn't aggressive or intentional, just an overly excited puppy. But mm-hmm. after that day, everything changed. She asked for some space and time, which eventually turned into asking for a break. And that ultimately led to a breakup. About a week later, I reached out to try and reconcile because I genuinely believed what we had was worth fighting for. But it didn't go anywhere. And during those conversations, she kept telling me about all the things I was doing wrong and everywhere that I had fallen short. What I couldn't wrap around my head was that none of those issues ever seemed significant before. Until Father's Day, we were happy, communicating, making plans, and everything was great. What happened? I'm gonna tell you right now, we talked about this resentment. She saw all these things from the jump, but she kept quiet for whatever reason and didn't want to say anything. Mm-hmm. But we all do this, I think, because we don't want to pick a fight. But the problem is when you don't address the things that bother you, they build and they build and they build. And then finally, this little puppy thing happened, and that was the straw that broke the camel's back.
0: There it is.
4: Yes.
1: She just got pissed off.
4: What I was thinking was maybe she felt, and again, this is just like what I'm thinking. Maybe she felt like he never, like, I guess, like, stood up for her, like, in small situations. So then when the puppy bit her, she's like, you're not taking my side. I don't know. But again.
1: So you're saying he should have sat down and had a talk with the dog.
3: Oh, my God.
1: Yes. Listen, Frenchie, why are you doing that?
4: Well, maybe he was the dog, the man.
1: Yeah, I don't know, man. I think this goes way more in-depth than we talk all about it. If you want to stream this week's episode of the podcast, wherever you stream your favorite podcast, all you got to do is search for Tino Cochino, Laugh at Love.
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6: Check it out. If you missed a minute, you missed too much. Check him out. It's Lucas in the Morning.
0: Okay, well, Lisa at Kaiser, tell me what song this is right here.
7: Grab somebody sexy, tell them hey.
8: Give me everything but Tesla.
0: There you go, you're a winner.
8: Yay!
0: Yes, yes, yes, that's

0: win.
1: Coming up next.
0: When it comes to having a relationship, obviously, I would assume you care if your partner's an angry person or not. I feel like their temperament could, you know, cause a little bit of strain if it's not regulated.
2: Yeah.
0: Our listener, Brittany, going through it, man. She's not sure if she should call off the relationship with her boyfriend because of his temper. She sent a DM. She's looking for advice. 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

0: when it comes to relationships, dude, your attitude plays a big part in your happiness, 1,000%, and the happiness of your partner. 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Mm. Let's have Serena read the DM that Brittany sent us. You can always do the same, too. At Tino Cochino, if you got a situation and you want our opinion, reach out. We'll try and help you. Go ahead and read it, and then we can discuss it.
1: I love my boyfriend, and we're starting to build a great life together, but there's just one thing that I don't know if I can get past, and it's his temper. Whenever we get into an argument, it's like a switch flips in his brain, and he turns into a completely different person. The yelling, the defensiveness, and the disrespect that comes out of his mouth is really next level, and it turns him into such an ugly person in my eyes. I try to talk to him about it in a calm setting, but he just gets mad again. Everything else about him is amazing, but it's not a fun feeling walking on eggshells at home. All my friends say that it's only going to get worse and to get out now. But what if I'm throwing away the love of my life over one little thing?
0: Love is not enough. You can love somebody.
2: There is.
0: But there's so much more to it, man. Like, you got to worry about your safety. And so if he starts to take the initiative and maybe do some anger management classes or whatever it is, then that's a win, and it shows you he wants to change. But if he's not going to take any action steps, you should leave him.
1: Yes, and this isn't a little problem, especially because it sounds like it keeps happening. So this isn't a one-time thing. And then when you try talking to him about it, it just gets him mad all over again.
3: Yeah, it's his temper.
2: Well, she probably isn't talking about it. She's probably nagging about it. There's a way to go about it.
3: Ooh,
2: that was good.
3: No, it wasn't.
1: There's also a way to control your emotions, and it doesn't sound like he's controlling his.
2: I feel like if your partner is your partner and they should know you as your partner, I feel like there's a way they should operate and go about you. Like, they should, you know, if there's something that's going to get me mad, then maybe she's like, okay, what can I do to not get him mad?
0: That's walking on eggshells.
2: Yeah. Well, yeah, she has to do that. That's her partner.
3: Oh, she has to do that.
2: I mean, no, yeah.
0: You shouldn't have to walk on eggshells for a partner. Well, you should be able to communicate.
2: Well, then
0: with
2: if
0: him.
2: I was a guy and she can't handle my temper, I'm just going to get with another girl that can. It's easy as it is.
0: That sounds toxic.
1: It does. You sound like a terrible person.
2: Know your partner.
0: FBI, open up. Oh, God. He's right here.
3: Take him away, please.
0: Let's take it to the phones and talk to Alexis. Let's get another female perspective on this next. Right here on K-Win.
4: JY, turn me up. Miami. It's all my scammers and my kid money.

0: they win.
1: But we're talking about our listener Brittany and her whole situation with her man and his bad temper. I guess she's been with this dude for a minute and things are good. She feels like they have a great relationship. The problem is when they get into an argument, it's like the switch gets flipped and he's yelling and becomes super defensive and disrespectful. And she told him, like, look, man, you got to figure something out. You need anger management. And he's like, I'm not going to nothing like that. I'm a man. I don't need it. This is how I am.
0: Facts.
1: And so she's just not sure if this is the right situation for her. But at the same time, she wants to make sure she's not throwing away the love of her life over, in her words, one little thing.
0: Ooh.
1: Alexis, what's it sound like to you?
2: So I have dated somebody like that, and I stayed in the relationship for almost 15 years.
0: Nice.
2: And we did counseling, and it didn't work, and he was just like, oh, I'll change. He never changed. Obviously, we're not together anymore, but what really did help him was anger management classes. He didn't do that when we were together. We just did the counseling, you know, simple stuff, and his temper was just like, I'm sorry, I love you, it's not going to happen again. And then the next day, something little would flip out, and I was like, whoa, like, this is not working. But it took me almost 15 years to realize that.
1: Yeah, it's crazy. One of my business partners, he always tells me that people will show you who they are and it's up to you to believe them. And so it's like, he keeps telling you, like, I'm not going to be this way, but he keeps showing you that he is this way. And it's like, it gets to a point where you have to make the decision to leave.
2: Yes, and it took me almost 15 years to leave.
1: I'm glad you did it, though. You sound happy. You sound like you're good.
0: But did you find better?
2: Oh, yeah. The way he was flipping out on me, he still does that to my daughter. So she made the decision at 17 not to speak to him anymore because obviously it didn't change.
1: That's crazy. Were you married to Brad Pitt by chance? All his kids are leaving.
2: No.
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1: Celebrity gossip, man. We call it tea time. Ooh. It's coming up next. And today we are talking about what?
4: If you ever wondered how Drake lives his life, there's a security guard that's giving like all the details on how lavish it really is.
1: Is that kind of annoying though? Like he's like spilling the tea.
0: If he doesn't work there no more.
1: I'd be annoyed if I was Drake.
4: But it's like nice tea. Like I'm
1: kind of a flex, right?
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3: 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So he hits the gas and guns it. And comes inches from hitting me, the tires screeched. And I yell, WTF! And look at the guy, and he's huge. And thankfully, he was reasonable because I think he would have beat me up.
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1: Hey, this is Chris Breezy.
2: What's up, y'all? I'm Jack Harlow.
3: I'm Doja Cat.
4: What up, guys? It's J. Cole.
5: And, oh yeah, your chance at flyaway

0: It's so funny because in radio, we talk to you guys every day and we hope that the things we do connect with you in one way or the other. Mm-hmm. And one of the newest things we've done on the show, basically, it's called Battle of the Rosas. And I started it because I've been in radio since I was a kid. And there's a ton of radio shows that do this one thing where they basically call people and they do like prank phone calls. Not pranks, but
1: it's like catch a cheater.
0: Exactly. I'm going to catch this person cheating. And then the acting is always so superb and they never stutter or stumble. Yeah, and I was just like, bro, this is fake.
1: Yeah.
0: And I just thought it was so funny. I was like, what if we just made the ultimate fake version of that and we admit that it's us and we're the callers and we just
1: over dramatic.
0: Yep. Yeah. As just go as extreme as possible. And we've attempted that and it's turned into this thing that people now call. They send requests like, ooh, what if you caught some guy named Señor Jefe and he did this with this girl? And it's so funny, bro. So I'm glad that it's working and we have another edition of Battle of the Rosas. Coming up next on Tino Goshino Radio. It's Tino.

0: right, ladies and gentlemen, the biggest novella to ever hit the radio is happening right here, right now on Tino Cochino Radio. We call it Battle of the Rosa. Give me the music. Today on Battle of the Rosas, where love is tested, trust is questioned, but today somebody might be gambling with more than money.
1: Uh-oh.
0: Manuela, tell me what's happening with your man Vicente.
2: Tino, he's been living at the casino lately.
0: Ay, how often are we talking?
2: He's there at least 3 nights a week.
0: Okay, does he gamble or work there?
2: He says he's playing blackjack.
0: You know what they say. Once you go black,
1: Jack.
0: Wait. I think that's for something else. Has he always been into this?
2: He's always gambled a little, but never like this.
0: What do you think changed?
2: There's this dealer named Ariana.
0: Ah, we found the jackpot.
1: Got him.
3: 21.
0: Okay. Tell me more about Ariana.
2: He talks about her constantly, and now he calls her Ari.
1: Uh-oh, a nickname.
0: A pet name.
1: Oh,
0: that means he strokes it. The pet.
3: Oh, yeah, okay.
2: And he's always like, Ariana told me to double down. Ariana told me I was playing my hand wrong. He says that she's his lucky dealer.
0: Well, does he win?
2: No, she's broke.
0: What the hell is so lucky about her?
1: I know.
0: I've heard enough. Listen, Manuela, what we're going to do is call your boyfriend and basically tell him that he's won a free trip on a gambling cruise line. Ooh. And he can bring one guest. Will he choose you or Ari?
2: It better be me.
0: Yeah, in sync.
4: It better be me.
0: We're going to call Vicente next on Battle of the Rosas.
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3: Ladies and gentlemen, welcome back to Battle of the Rosas. 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I almost forgot to get in character.
2: You saved it.
3: Okay, today we have Manuela on the line. And she's afraid that her boyfriend Vicente might be getting a little too hot and heavy with his lucky blackjack dealer, Ariana. Manuela, are you still there? Okay, so we're going to call Vicente and tell him that he won a free trip on a gambling cruise line and everything is complimentary and he gets to bring one guest. Do you think he'll choose you or Ari?
4: I'm hoping he chooses me.
2: You don't sound too confident.
4: Well, that's why I'm calling.
0: Is this Serena?

0: Hola, Vicente. This is Dino calling from Chupicasino. How are you today?
1: Well, that sounds fun. I'm good.
0: Good. 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
1: Ooh. I like gambling, baby.
0: Yeah, you've been selected. It's complimentary VIP blackjack experience. You get private table play for 2 hours, $250 promotional play, and dinner for two.
1: Ooh. Me gusta.
0: So you get to bring one guest and one guest only. Who would you like to bring, Vicente?
1: Only one.
0: Did you say one? You want to bring one?
2: Oh, brosas.
1: I think I will bring a special friend. Her name is Ari.
0: Okay, perfect. And who is this, your girlfriend?
1: She is my BJ dealer.
0: Your what?
1: My BJ dealer.
3: Blackjack dealer.
0: I thought we were going to have to bleep it for a second. Okay, no, those initials are correct. Okay, Vicente, there's one more thing you should know.
1: Okay.
0: You're actually on Battle of the Rosas. Oh, and Manuel has been listening the entire time.
1: Hi. Wait, what's happening?
0: We have your actual girlfriend, Manuela, on the line.
4: Your lucky dealer.
1: Baby, you taking everything out of context.
4: You don't even know what the f*** that means.
1: Yeah, but I heard the guy at the casino say it and it sounded good. We're just gambling anyway. What's the big deal?
4: You're gambling with your life.
0: Hey! That's a threat.
5: I know. Call the cops.
4: I'm done. Go be with your lucky dealer.
1: Wait. I'll come back if I bust.
0: Hey!
4: You always bust too quick.
0: Hey!
1: No!
0: Vicente gambled and lost his savings, his dignity, and his hyena.
2: Hi.
0: Coming up next on Tino Cochino Radio, there's this page that I follow on Instagram that shows all the latest Costco like arrivals and deals.
2: Whoa. Costco hot deals.
0: There's a couple new items. I'm like, yo, I need this, and I want to share it with you. You might want it too.
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4: 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And then there's this pickup truck, a huge one. So he hits the gas and guns it. And comes inches from hitting me, the tires screeched. And I yell, WTF, and look at the guy, and he's huge. And thankfully, he was reasonable because I think he would have beat me up.
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2: Costco. We all love Costco,
3: yes,
2: bro.
3: Yes.
2: They just added chicken strips to the menu. They're a little too big, to be honest. Like, they look kind of crazy.
3: Uh-huh.
2: But
4: Costco size.
2: Costco in general is a win. And sometimes you find things, you're like, yo, I didn't even know they had this there. I started, I don't know where I talked about it or what I did, but now I've just been getting served all these Costco videos.
1: That's good.
3: Yeah.
2: And I found this one. You guys know I'm a foot massage connoisseur.
3: Mm-hmm. Yes.
2: I always want a good foot massage. Dude, they have these new heat and red light massaging sandal. Or not sandals, but like slippers.
5: Yeah.
3: Uh-huh.
2: Oh my God. It says they use warming heat and red light therapy to help improve circulation, relax tight muscles, and soothe aching feet while you unwind. And literally, they're not corded or anything. You just put your feet in and you can kick them up and just get massaged and feel the warmth.
1: Can you walk around it?
2: Yeah.
5: Well, how much are they? They're slippers.
2: It doesn't have a price. That's the only thing. It doesn't have a price, but I saw that and I thought that was dope. And also, I saw that Costco just got this hat cleaning machine. So, like, I don't know about you, but I like to wear hats at the almost every day or then to the gym or whatever. They just get dirty. So, for this, you literally get the machine, you pour the water in, you put your hat in, and it, like, steams it somehow. And they look super dope. But again, no price on it. But I've always wondered, like, I feel weird. I've tried to wash a hat before, and they come out all messed up. I don't know.
3: Yeah.
1: Like, they sell these, like, plastic molds that you can put the hat in, then put in, like, the dishwasher, right? But that seems like that would mess it up.
2: I just feel like Costco, like, they're starting to kind of think outside the box, and they're getting some cool stuff.
5: You know what they don't have is, like value packs of Plan B.
3: Oh, my God.
5: Like, come on, man. Like,
1: that's what you need.
5: If you're going to have bulk, have everything.
2: They do have Plan B, though.
5: Yeah, but just like one. I mean, that's...
2: What do you want, a candy dish?
1: Yeah.
2: 10-year supply.
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2: 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I mean, I just stopped watching Simpsons because Family Guy was so next level. There is now a spinoff, and it's all about Stewie. We'll talk about it next.
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0: Confirmed that the Stewie Griffin Family Guy spinoff is happening.
1: Thank Woo. God.
0: And Fox has already ordered 2 seasons before it even drops, which is crazy, right? So it says the new series will follow Stewie after he's kicked out of his old preschool and sent to a bizarre new school filled with unfamiliar classmates and a 75-year-old talking turtle. And using his inventions, Stewie will transform ordinary school days into chaotic adventures across space and time. Now, that kind of sounds Rick and Morty-ish. Yeah.
2: I was going to say, does it say how old he is? Is he still the same age?
0: It doesn't have an age. Yeah, I mean, if it's in preschool, it's, yeah, it's still a baby, right?
1: Mm-hmm. Yeah, I guess.
0: It says it's not going to come out until 2027. But it'll be, I guess, live on Fox and then next day streaming on Hulu. The cast is cool. So Stewie's still going to be Seth MacFarlane. Skunk, I don't know if that's a turtle or what, but oh. Skunk is Aaron Lee.
1: Okay.
0: Royal is Kenan Thompson.
1: Oh,
0: so dang. That's cool. I always thought it was weird that American Dad, like the lead guy, is basically Joe, but non-paraplegic
1: yes.
0: Joe.
1: Like, it's oh just a great show, too, American man. Dad's American Dad's alien. Funny, yep.
0: Dude, there's a therapist that claims this is the number one thing that men want from a sexual standpoint. What do you think it is, Serena?
2: I have no idea.
0: Well, you should probably learn, right? Damn! We'll try to help you out next.
3: Wow, Serena.
0: Okay, win.
4: JY's Hermia. Miami. That's all my scammers and my kid money.

0: Tino Gochino right here on K-Wave.
1: All right, I want everybody to listen, and then we're going to talk about it and see if we agree or disagree with this, okay? Or maybe we'll learn something. There's a therapist that claims this is the number one thing that men want from a sexual standpoint.
2: Realize that men's sexual on switch is drastically different than women's. It's very common for women to project their need to be in the right mood and feeling safe and in a soft environment and having the temperature right and making sure there's clean sheets.
1: I love that he makes it seem like clean sheets are like a bad thing.
2: The number of things that a man has to have in place to be ready to have a sexual experience are basically, actually, I can't think of any. If you're in the same room, it can happen. And that room could literally be a walk-in cooler at a frickin' funeral home. The best way to initiate is two words. I want. I want you so bad. At the end of the day, ladies, let's call it how it is. Sexual attraction and fulfillment is the number one thing a man wants out of relationship.
3: Is this too much to ask for?
1: Serena, what are your thoughts?
4: I mean, I get it, but also, like, if certain things turn off a girl, like, I don't know, like, the environment or something, then it... I don't think it's going to be good sex. I feel like it has to be at the, I guess, like the time that both parties want it.
1: Like, why can't you do your part as a guy to make her feel comfortable?
3: I feel like for Matt, he has to put in a lot of work to get the sexy time, right?
5: Well, marriage is a lot of work. But I mean, yeah, I think Serena's right. The woman's not just going to go in a, what do they say, a cooler or a funeral home.
1: Yeah,
5: cool. I mean, you need a clean room, the clean sheets, the right time.
3: Someone else will, though.
1: Over the weekend, I was talking to a couple couples, and one of them said that they met at a funeral. And I was like, what happened? God. And they just both happened to know a friend of a friend or whatever, and the emotions are running high. They said that they met, they hooked up, and they've been together ever since. It's been 8 years.
4: And I bet you he changes the sheets, and she's happy, and that's why they still hook up 8 years later.
5: The longevity, right?
4: Mm-hmm.
1: The laundry.
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11: A better life with Dr. Sanjay Gupta.
12: They say consistency is key, but sometimes you just gotta switch it up. A new study out of Harvard School of Public Health found that varying your exercise routine could add years to your life. What exercise someone did didn't matter much. What did matter was that all the exercises together worked all the muscle groups in their body. Now, an added benefit to changing things up is it can help you push through the plateau effect. That's when your body gets so efficient at doing something that you actually stop getting better at it. And we know from previous research that specializing in any one sport at a young age can make someone actually more prone to injury. And as experts we talk to point out, even elite athletes switch up things with their workouts, making sure to target strength, cardio, flexibility, balance, and doing that every single week. I'm Dr. Sanjay Gupta, helping you live a better life.
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1: All right, y'all. It is game time. Let's do it, man. Are you smarter than Nicasio? If you're into pop culture, trivia type situations, this is going to be your thing. We give you a question. Nicasio will give you three multiple choice answers. All you have to do is pick the right one. So listen carefully. This is your question today.
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2: Are you smarter than Nikasi?
3: Yes, sir.
2: Betsabel thinks she is.
1: Ooh.
4: How are you today?
5: I am doing great. How are you?
4: I have no complaints at the moment. I'm sure I'll find some throughout the day, but
1: damn.
4: Nicasio is going to give you a question. He will give you multiple choice answers. We just need you to pick the right one, okay?
5: Okay.
3: Which comedian joined Saturday Night Live when he was 19 years old, making him the first teenager hired as a cast member? Is it A, Eddie Murphy, B, Kenan Thompson, or C, Bad Bunny?
4: He's not a comedian.
5: I
4: want to
5: say Eddie Murphy.
3: Oh, she got it right.
4: It was Eddie Murphy. Legend.
5: Yeah.
4: How you doing today? What's going on?
5: I'm doing good. I just clocked in at work. I had a doctor's appointment. Now I'm at work, but I'm all like, no, I'm trying.
4: I love it. Well, look at that. Nice. It paid off. We're going to get you hooked up. Just hang on 1 second and thank you for listening. Okay.
5: Thank you so much.
4: Coming up next, Nicasio. Yes, he's our co-host and we have a good time here, but he's also a DJ and he's in clubs and stadiums.
1: Yeah, right.
6: Special events.
1: Yeah. He's doing things.
7: Birthday parties?
3: No,
4: stop
3: doing this.
4: And so I thought it'd be cool to have him kind of fill us in, because I'm going to be honest, when I'm in my car, I listen to a bunch of old school R&B. I know Serena be listening to country and all kinds of different things. Oh. Matt, punk
7: Jesse
4: rock.
7: Reyes.
4: God knows what Matt listens to. So Nicasio is going to put us on game. What are the kids listening to? Well,

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1: All right, y'all, listen. A lot of us, we're living our own life, and we're focused on what we got going down. So depending on your age group, you don't really know what is hot anymore. Thank I know God. That sounds crazy, but we kind of live our own life. Like yes. me currently, I haven't touched a turntable or a DJ setup in over 2 years, which is crazy. That was how I kept up with the latest music because you want to play the latest stuff in the clubs.
2: Yeah.
1: There's not really a club culture anymore, no. which is crazy to think about. And so music is just different. Even when it comes to the radio, the whole point of the radio is to play the hits and the familiar music, uh-huh. right? It's not yeah. like, yo, we're going to break all the new songs. Mm-hmm. And so, Nicasio, being that you're out and about and you still DJ, what are the youth listening to right now? What's that hot-ish?
2: So for one artist, I feel like his name is Lo Shimmy.
1: Are you saying Lo?
2: Lo. So L-O-E.
1: L-O-E. Lo
2: yeah,
1: Shimmy.
2: Lo Shimmy. Okay. And he was recently on Drake's album, Habibti. And he has a cool song on there, but he just released an album called Pretty Girls Run the World. And he has a song on there called Bag Right.
3: Dinner table ain't fast food. Now she want to go to Cancun. I done finally got my bag right. Got inside my bag. You can come and bring your friends too.

0: Okay, Serena, what are your thoughts? First listen.
1: Where's the good part?
2: I thought it sounded good, but the thing is, I don't want to listen to this like with my 6-year-old, and he's like, oh, you could bring your friends through, like, type.
0: But I want to pick a woman's brain. You said that you thought it sounded good.
2: I liked it, yeah.
0: What did you like about it specifically? Oh, because, Serena, that song sounds like shit.
2: I liked like the low sounding, like the whispering, and then like yeah, I did. I like the song. Like,
3: oh my God.
4: He sounds like you seen the Mario movie and Bowser, but after Bowser turns small and tiny, yeah, that's what this voice guy sounds like. Tiny Bowser.
0: Okay, so you like this voice?
2: Yes, I liked the song. I liked the whispering of the song. Like, I could picture myself getting ready to this song.
3: It's catching a vibe, huh?
0: Yes. Do you like the instrumental more than the actual words? Because I feel like a lot of women like the beats. When they hear a song they like, they're like,
2: I liked it because I don't know. Like, I feel like when he was talking, it was like making the girls feel like sexy and pretty.
3: For sure. And the thing is,
0: but if I put that out, like, if I literally rapped the way that he rapped right now.
4: I know you want to get that. That's Serena, you big fat. And I really want to get that.
0: And I showed you.
3: You call it big fat?
0: I don't see you looking at me like, Tino, I think you got one.
2: Well, you should try it.
0: Serena, stop hitting on me. You have a husband.
3: Our friend Mikey here, right when I was playing it, he's like, yeah, I know that
0: because
3: one.
0: Thing,
3: I know
0: Mikey
3: that one.
0: Mikey likes to date young, so if he hears that the young like it, he's just like, oh, that's my too, baby.
4: Yeah, he was bumping Baby Shark.
3: I'm just trying to figure out, you know.
0: Oh my God, that's a little out the age bracket. I hope not. I hope not.
5: FBI, open up.
0: Yeah.
5: Radio.
0: Celebrity gossip, man. We call it tea time. Ooh. It's coming up next. And today we are talking about what?
2: If you ever wondered how Drake lives his life.
3: Oh.
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11: How often do you stop to wonder whether you should share something that's revealing? Maybe even embarrassing, with a partner, a friend, or even your boss. In her new book called Revealing, The Underrated Power of Oversharing, behavioral scientist Leslie John says doing just that can help you deepen relationships that are vital to your life. We need people to trust us in order to get things like love, friendship, and career success. That's what she told us. When you make yourself vulnerable by revealing something sensitive, it does make other people trust you. In turn, when you ask someone to reveal something about themselves, showing that interest will generally lead someone to like you more. Why? Because people like to be asked about themselves, she says. It also signals that they are discriminating and choosy, but in a good way. I'm Dr. Sanjay Gupta, helping you live a better life.
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17: 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The tires screeched. 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

0: okay when there's a former security guard for Drake who is speaking out. And you would think when you hear that, right? Oh, no, it's going to be bad. It's going to be bad. What tea is it? I guess it's not negative. It's positive. He's just kind of talking about how lavish Drake's life is. Mm-hmm.
1: Crazy.
0: Yes. It's tea time. It's Tino Goshino Radio. Let's listen.
2: Listen up, Matt.
3: He can do whatever he wants. He's a billionaire. I get it. He's got his own 747. He flies around him with his name on the side. It says Air Drake. He can put whoever he wants. And he's got four bedrooms on there designed by Louis Vuitton, you know?
4: He's got four bedrooms on his jet?
3: Yeah. And Louis Vuitton, it's all Louis Vuitton furniture and stuff. Yeah. He's a billionaire. He's got butlers that follow him around and pour his
4: drink. What is that?
3: He's got a guy that follows around. He just goes like this and put a drink in his head. He's like, he's got a guy that follows him around that gives drinks to everybody else around Drake. Hey, man, really? You look thirsty. Yeah, you're around hanging out with Drake. You want something to drink? He's like, oh, yeah, Mike will give you some. Yeah, it's like, oh, God, next level.
4: Really?
3: Yeah, we had seven guys that were with me on that one, and then we had another five that were on top of him. So think about that. You got 12 monsters with you. You know, that like seven guys are logistics guys and five are just gorillas, you know, with guns.
0: Seven men with monsters around Ocasio sounds like a dream. Tino Casino Radio. I've been thinking a lot recently about, I guess, a ton of different things, just life stuff. And one of the things is just making sure that I'm taking care of myself because I don't want to look old.
5: Yeah.
0: Right? I feel like a lot of men, we don't think about skincare and whatever. We're just like, oh, whatever, man. But I'm on camera every day. I'm trying to,
2: yeah.
0: I want to be pretty.
5: Yes.
0: And so I've been trying to like do like a new skincare thing. And I feel like it's been beneficial. But there are tiny daily habits that actually make you age slower.
2: Ooh,
0: I'll share some with you next.
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1: There are tiny daily habits that make you age slower. I'm going to share a few with you, see if you knew about these or not. I've actually heard about this since I was a kid, but I've never done it. Sprinkle cinnamon into your morning coffee.
2: Really?
1: It doesn't. Well, here's what's annoying about this list. It doesn't say why.
2: Well, I'll look at it.
1: It just says, here's what you do. Do it. make blueberries a part of your diet. I've always heard blueberries are super good for you.
3: Yeah.
1: Increase your intake of salmon.
3: I do like salmon.
2: Zinc. You gotta get that zinc.
1: Include Greek yogurt in your breakfast routine. Heard of that.
2: Protein. Mm-hmm.
1: Consume just one Brazil nut every day. I don't know where you.
4: How big's a Brazil nut?
1: Where are you supposed to find that?
2: Come here.
1: That's like some sprouts or like.
3: Is that what it's called? Just a Brazil nut?
1: This says consume just one Brazil nut.
4: Oh, yeah. Okay. So Brazil nuts are the. You know when you get mixed nuts in a bag? That the big nut. That's a Brazil nut.
1: Matt's so immature,
3: childish,
1: dude.
3: Yeah.
1: This says take. Matt's 54 years old.
2: Oh, my God.
1: He's like giggling.
4: I eat a lot of Brazil nuts.
1: Take a barefoot walk on the grass.
2: Oh, yeah.
4: That's earthing.
2: Dude, you know what's funny is that we went kind of camping, and my girl was like, I'm going to go outside with my mom. And I was like, for what? And she was like, well, I have to be grounded with nature. So we're going to walk around the cabin house barefoot. And I was like, yeah. No way.
4: It's
2: I was
4: called
2: like,
4: earthing.
2: Who does
4: earthing.
2: That?
3: That was so funny.
2: It wasn't funny. It wasn't a joke.
3: That's what you said. You're like, oh, want to hear something funny?
2: Oh, God, Serena.
1: Oh, where'd that come from?
2: Why did I talk about my girl Serena gets pressed?
1: Oh, I know.
4: And what does kind of camping mean? You said I went kind of camping.
2: We went to, we stayed in a cabin, but we're out in the woods.
4: All right.
1: That's how I would do it. I'm not trying to pitch a tent.
3: Exactly. Same.
1: Hell no. Refresh your face with a cold water cleanse. We know this.
3: Mm-hmm. Okay.
1: Spend 10 minutes in the morning sunlight. My dogs love to sunbathe.
3: In my house, I don't have anything like on the windows because I love just like the natural light coming in.
2: Or you just kind of four curtains. Just say that.
4: You put tinfoil?
3: Don't judge!
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1: Avengers Doomsday, man. Everybody is talking about this movie. It's definitely going to break records. I mean, dude, It doesn't come out till like the end of the year, I think. Oh. And it's already sold $16.5 million worth of tickets.
2: Oh, my God.
3: That's crazy.
1: Talking all about it next.
0: Okay, win.

0: that's out there. This is kind of dope. There's a study that shows the positive changes in a daughter's brain when she hugs her father. Let's talk all about it, man. Mancino Cochino Radio. Matt, you're a girl dad.
1: I am. And this was a study done by Harvard University, so you know it's legit. Basically, what researchers have observed when their father gives them a hug of daughters, child's brains actively respond to the interactions with their father by engaging areas associated with feelings of safety and learning. Eye contact, a father's voice, and physical touch promote the release of oxytocin, the hormone associated with bonding and trust. And children, especially daughters, quickly learn to recognize their father's voice and scent, which helps them reduce stress. So basically, active father involvement is great for their daughters.
0: I mean, that's
1: their
0: for brains. Any kid, right? Shouldn't you be active, boy or girl?
1: Yeah, I think for sure. That daddy-daughter, bond is special.
2: And it just makes me, I'm really close to my dad, but also seeing my daughter with my husband, it's also so cute. Like, before bed, she always wants to, give her brother and her dad a hug, and she'll tell me, she's like, daddy hug, brother hug. I don't know, and it just, makes my heart so happy to see, this positive, male... I don't know, roles that she looks up to.
1: Yes.
0: People always say that the kid picks a favorite, right? Like, that's a mama's boy or a daddy's girl or whatever. What's... Your son is 6. What is he?
2: Both my kids are still kind of like... My son is definitely a mama's boy. And then my daughter, she's still young. But I think as she gets older, she's going to eventually, just want to be with her daddy.
1: But for right now, they're both yours.
2: Yes.
3: Oh, my God.
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0: Okay, well, Lisa at Kaiser, tell me what song this is right here.
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2: Give me everything but Pitbull.
0: There you go. You're a winner.
2: Yay!
0: Yes, yes, yes. That's a

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1: Last week, last Friday, I stared death in the eyes.
2: And I won.
1: Yeah, I'm going to go out. I'm going to get some miles in, so I'm running. And then there's this pickup truck, a huge one. So he hits the gas and guns it. And comes inches from hitting me. The tire screeched. And I yell, WTF! And look at the guy, and he's huge. And thankfully, he was reasonable because I think he would have beat me up.
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5: 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But every night when you go to get some Z's, how often do you really think about the temperature in your bedroom? Temperature may be one of the most underappreciated factors in sleep. That's according to the Senior Vice President of Research and Scientific Affairs at the National Sleep Foundation. We often hear about lights and screens and stress, but even modest changes in temperature and airflow can influence both how quickly you fall asleep and how deeply you stay asleep. Most experts will recommend a room temperature of 60 to 67 degrees Fahrenheit. You might also experiment with your sheets and what you actually wear to bed. Play around a bit and see what improves your sleep. You might be delightfully surprised. I'm Dr. Sanjay Gupta, helping you live a better life.
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1: 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I'm going to get some miles in, so I'm running. And then there's this pickup truck, a huge one. So he hits the gas and guns it. And comes inches from hitting me. The tire's screeched. And I yell, WTF! And look at the guy, and he's huge. And thankfully, he was reasonable because I think he would have beat me up.
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It's Lucas in the morning, and it's another Text to Win weekend. 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

So Maida is hanging out at the house right now, making her kids breakfast before soccer practice. 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I can't imagine running around playing soccer in a day like today. Here's Mac Dre for Maida and Siri.

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5: How often do you stop to wonder whether you should share something that's revealing, maybe even embarrassing, with a partner, a friend, or even your boss? In her new book called Revealing, The Underrated Power of Oversharing, behavioral scientist Leslie John says doing just that can help you deepen relationships that are vital to your life. We need people to trust us in order to get things like love, friendship, and career success. That's what she told us. When you make yourself vulnerable by revealing something sensitive, it does make other people trust you. In turn, when you ask someone to reveal something about themselves, showing that interest will generally lead someone to like you more. Why? Because people like to be asked about themselves, she says. It also signals that they are discriminating and choosy, but in a good way. I'm Dr. Sanjay Gupta, helping you live a better life.
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It is Lucas in the morning. It's so crazy. School's back in session. You know, since my kids have grown up now, I'm not like all like stressed out at this time of the year. I used to get so stressed out, but we have your back this year with the K-Win backpack. Yes, it's a great backpack giveaway. 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
2: 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Even though you walk every day, Dana does say you can make small adjustments to immediately improve your walking mechanics. 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

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There's an old saying in Tennessee, I know it's in Texas, probably in Tennessee, that says, fool me once, shame on you. 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
3: A better life with Dr. Sanjay Gupta.
4: They say consistency is key, but sometimes you just gotta switch it up. A new study out of Harvard School of Public Health found that varying your exercise routine could add years to your life. What exercise someone did didn't matter much. What did matter was that all the exercises together worked all the muscle groups in their body. Now, an added benefit to changing things up is it can help you push through the plateau effect. That's when your body gets so efficient at doing something that you actually stop getting better at it. And we know from previous research that specializing in any one sport at a young age can make someone actually more prone to injury. And as experts we talk to point out, even elite athletes switch up things with their workouts, making sure to target strength, cardio, flexibility, balance, and doing that every single week. I'm Dr. Sanjay Gupta, helping you live a better life.
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My name is Jeff Monty, 209, what up? 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
4: A better life with Dr. Sanjay Gupta.
5: They say consistency is key, but sometimes you just got to switch it up. A new study out of Harvard School of Public Health found that varying your exercise routine could add years to your life. What exercise someone did didn't matter much. What did matter was that all the exercises together worked all the muscle groups in their body. Now, an added benefit to changing things up is it can help you push through the plateau effect. That's when your body gets so efficient at doing something that you actually stop getting better at it. And we know from previous research that specializing in any one sport at a young age can make someone actually more prone to injury. And as experts we talk to point out, even elite athletes switch up things with their workouts, making sure to target strength, cardio, flexibility, balance, and doing that every single week. I'm Dr. Sanjay Gupta, helping you live a better life.
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1: 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And comes inches from hitting me, the tires screeched. And I yell, WTF! And look at the guy, and he's huge. And thankfully, he was reasonable because I think he would have beat me up.
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9: a better life with Dr. Sanjay Gupta.
10: I don't know about you, but my social media feeds are flooded with lotions and potions and gadgets, all promising to unlock different components of longevity. But if you log off, take a step back from all the hype, you'll find that the actual keys to a longer, healthier life are hiding in plain sight. There are four of them. Number one, nutrition. The Mediterranean diet really is the gold standard. Number two, exercise. You should be getting 150 minutes of moderate intensity exercise or 75 minutes of vigorous intensity exercise every week, plus strength training and stretching. Number three, sleep. Sleep is when your body and your brain repair themselves. You should be getting 7 to 9 hours a night. And finally, number four often gets forgotten, socialization. It's not a bonus. It's a necessity for a healthy life, finding a sense of community, purpose, and belonging. I'm Dr. Sanjay Gupta, helping you live a better life.
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6: I don't know about you, but my social media feeds are flooded with lotions and potions and gadgets, all promising to unlock different components of longevity. But if you log off, take a step back from all the hype, you'll find that the actual keys to a longer, healthier life are hiding in plain sight. There are four of them. Number one, nutrition. The Mediterranean diet really is the gold standard. Number two, exercise. You should be getting 150 minutes of moderate intensity exercise or 75 minutes of vigorous intensity exercise every week, plus strength training and stretching. Number three, sleep. Sleep is when your body and your brain repair themselves. You should be getting 7 to 9 hours a night. And finally, number four often gets forgotten, socialization. It's not a bonus. It's a necessity for a healthy life, finding a sense of community, purpose, and belonging. I'm Dr. Sanjay Gupta, helping you live a better life.
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My name is Jeff Monty. Coming up, some Sea Breezy. I got some Usher. I got some Skylar Blizzat. And, of course, your chance to win Great American tickets in the top of the hour. Do not move. It's K-Win. Let's go. Momo Boy. It's K-Win Radio.

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1: 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And then there's this pickup truck, a huge one. So he hits the gas and guns it. And comes inches from hitting me, the tires screeched. And I yell, WTF, and look at the guy, and he's huge. And thankfully, he was reasonable because I think he would have beat me up.
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Lodi Fuego Prime, that restaurant, Torta Cubanas. 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
3: A better life with Dr. Sanjay Gupta.
4: They say consistency is key, but sometimes you just gotta switch it up. A new study out of Harvard School of Public Health found that varying your exercise routine could add years to your life. What exercise someone did didn't matter much. What did matter was that all the exercises together worked all the muscle groups in their body. Now, an added benefit to changing things up is it can help you push through the plateau effect. That's when your body gets so efficient at doing something that you actually stop getting better at it. And we know from previous research that specializing in any one sport at a young age can make someone actually more prone to injury. And as experts we talk to point out, even elite athletes switch up things with their workouts, making sure to target strength, cardio, flexibility, balance, and doing that every single week. I'm Dr. Sanjay Gupta, helping you live a better life.
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7: A better life with Dr. Sanjay Gupta.
8: They say consistency is key, but sometimes you just gotta switch it up. A new study out of Harvard School of Public Health found that varying your exercise routine could add years to your life. What exercise someone did didn't matter much. What did matter was that all the exercises together worked all the muscle groups in their body. Now, an added benefit to changing things up is it can help you push through the plateau effect. That's when your body gets so efficient at doing something that you actually stop getting better at it. And we know from previous research that specializing in any one sport at a young age can make someone actually more prone to injury. And as experts we talk to point out, even elite athletes switch up things with their workouts, making sure to target strength, cardio, flexibility, balance, and doing that every single week. I'm Dr. Sanjay Gupta, helping you live a better life.
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1: 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So he hits the gas and guns it. And comes inches from hitting me. The tire screeched. And I yell, WTF! And look at the guy, and he's huge. And thankfully, he was reasonable because I think he would have beat me up.
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